0: All you children gather round. We will dance and we will whirl. All you children gather round. We will dance together.
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life, and not so hobble hobble, just get on the cover no time. 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

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He did such a good job, we started sending jazz all over the world. The State Department has discovered jazz. 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That's what we call cultural exchange. No commodity is quite so strange as this thing called cultural exchange. Say that our prestige needs a tonic, export the Philharmonic.

0: you think of me? Hello, how are you? Do you think we can agree to act as one instead of always two? So hello, how are you? How do you do? Hello, how are you? How do you do?
1: Urban FM, new trap beat best.

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1: Bam, bam, bam, bam, bam, bam. 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

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But you weren't up on time, were you? 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

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Man, you can't catch a break. 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

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My brand new drop top two-seater black BMW Z4 with the leather interior and the booming system. 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Well,

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